used her. 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

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You don't need talk, the stuff going happen. And you just gotta let them, and the stuff just waiting for when you ready. 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
1: You know, I was wondering, you know, if you could keep on, because the force, it's got a lot of power, and it makes me feel like

0: 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But her love is like the wind. I can't see it, but I can feel it.
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